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0: Tanganku tapi yang masukin Sule.
2: Quickly, lads. The last voice just been cancelled.
0: Oh my god.
3: What are you talking about again?
4: Please tell me you're joking.
3: That's the same old story.
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7: Look, forget this. We'll be quicker walking. I'm going.

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Iya! 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